0: bringing it all. I could take the throne.
1: They're not giving up power to you or Odysseus. Do you think life goes back to the way it was?
2: That world is gone.
1: If he returned, he'd have to kill him. Like you will.
3: You gods don't speak in ways we understand.
4: Who doesn't understand pain? Or blood? The gods told you.
0: Then I defy the gods.

0: Vamos para o Portugal inteiro, inteiro, a dançar o playback.
1: How are you doing today? 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I'm just gonna take a look inside. Looks like there's something stuck in here.

0: causa as suas convicções enquanto educadora.
1: I know that this isn't normal. The Ofsted inspection came in and you were singled out for praise.
2: What about his dad?
3: Just need to get a photo.
4: We could catch up on some of your schoolwork. We'll work on it together.
5: Hi, miss. You look scared.
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7: Never let me go, will you?
5: 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You can't tell me.

0: Mudamos de registro para Resident Evil. É o regresso de Resident Evil entre o terror e a ficção científica. E agora vamos acompanhar Brian Austin Abrams, a estafeta da entrega de medicamentos, que sem saber exatamente como se vê envolvido numa frenética corrida pela sobrevivência durante uma noite fatídica e aterradora em que o mundo mergulha num caos violento.
1: Everything that has happened in this town transpired in a matter of hours. You've got no idea what you've got there in your hands.
2: Yeah, where was it going again?
3: Raccoon City General.
2: Hey, no sweat.
4: There's a lot of things I don't like remembering. But I got my 1-year coin today.
5: You would have been so proud of you.
4: I don't hurt people anymore.
0: Destaque também para Runner, Corrida pela Vida, com a realização de Scott Wong. Temos aqui Hank Malone, que dispõe de 3 horas para transportar um órgão destinado a salvar uma menina de 7 anos e que necessita de um transplante imediato. 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
6: I want to get out of this car.
7: No, we can't get out of the car right now.
6: I want to get out of the car.
8: Well,
6: you said you wanted to get out.
8: Is she gonna die?
6: Listen, I know how scared you are.
9: There's nothing in the world that's gonna keep us from getting to you.
10: We're both heroes today.
11: All this violence, and she dies anyway.
12: Are you taking it seriously now, Hank Malone?
11: That's my ride!
9: Later today, you're gonna realize I'm one of the good guys.
12: It might take longer than later today.
9: I'll do the oxygen tank!
13: What?
9: Throw it out the back!
12: This is the best day of my life.
14: Just tell me what's going on.
15: We need a car. Hank's car, it's currently on fire. He blew it up.

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And in the quick of the night, they reach for their moment and they try to make an honest stand. But they wind up wounded, not even dead. Tonight,